That's Heartbreak Beat from the Psychedelic Furs on 90.7 WFUV. It's Emma P spinning you the Monday evening soundtrack. If you're just tuning in this hour, welcome aboard. Thanks for joining me. If you've been here since 6 o'clock, thanks for sticking around. I've got new music for you now from the London group Jungle, who are coming to town, by the way, in September. They'll be at Barclays Center in Brooklyn, September 19th. That's about a month after they put out their brand new record, Sunshine. Here's a single from it called Carry On.

0: never older. Maybe some Monday motivation there from Daft Punk. 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Emma P bringing you Midlake and KT Tunstall in just a moment. I want to say now that WFUV supports the Blue Note Jazz Festival this June at the Blue Note Jazz Club and at venues across New York City with performances by Arrested Development, Dirty Dozen Brass Band, Chief Adjua, and more. 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

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Also heard from Midlake. That song was Young Bride. This is Emma P. It's been talking a lot about this year, 2026, and how much it's given us musically so far, including a new song just last month, came out May 19th, from the El Paso, Texas band Cigarettes After Sex. This song is called Twizzler.

0: 80s classic from Joan Jett, Bad Reputation, 90.7 WFUV, Sparks in the set to This Town Ain't Big Enough for Both of Us. 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I don't actually know the number, but glad to have each and every one of you. Thank you. 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

Happy 1 month anniversary of Middle of Nowhere, the latest album from Sulphur Springs, Texas artist Casey Musgraves. Just heard a song from that record called Dry Spell. 90.7 WFUV, Gin Blossoms 2 Until I Fall Away. It's Emma P keeping this Monday evening moving with the Flaming Lips.

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0: 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Chairlift in the set too with that song called Bruises. It's Emma P. It's Monday, June 1st, and I've got a little over an hour left. 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
2: 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Be sure to follow the show to stay up to date on all the latest episodes and, of course, to find your next favorite artist. 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

Whether you think of the Gilmore Girls when you hear that song or something in your own life, it's just so nostalgic sounding. I love it. From the Laws, There She Goes, 90.7 WFUV. Also heard Comeback Kid from Sharon Van Etten. Emma P. spending some time with you this Monday, June 1st. Kalomina, as the Greeks say. Hope you have a great month ahead. We had a new record out earlier this year from the Australian rocker Courtney Barnett called Creature of Habit. Got a song for you now from it called One Thing at a Time.

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0: Spent some time at home in New York in that set with LCD Sound System, Dance Yourself Clean, and Judy Is a Punk from the Ramones. 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

Maybe you already planted your tomatoes back in May. They say that's when to do it after Mother's Day here in New York. Planting Tomatoes, the name of that song from Lucy Dacus, 90.7 WFUV. Real Love Baby, before that one from Father John Misty. It's Emma P. bringing you Eels with Novocaine for the Soul.

0: 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Also heard Candy Everybody Wants from 10,000 Maniacs. Emma P got a little time left together on the airwaves. 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
0: 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Emma P, thanking you so much for spending some time with me this Monday, June 1st. Great to start the week and the month together on the airwaves. I'll catch you back around here this Saturday, 2 to 4 p.m. Hope you have a great week ahead and a great night. Past my bedtime now, so I'll get out of here. But before I go, I'll leave you with a new song from New York's own Maya Hawk. This is Green Dragon.

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2: 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NICAID is New York City Alliance for Digital Equity, and we have a larger membership that we communicate with to support letting them know about advocacy opportunities, letting them know about information that's moving around about digital equity. And I work at the Literacy Assistance Center, which is an organization that does professional development for adult education teachers. I think it's still very challenging if you're someone who's looking for a device, maybe your kid needs a device, maybe you need a device, or you're looking for low-cost broadband. All of these systems are kind of in different places, and so we were trying to help make that stuff a little bit more streamlined and centralized.
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1: 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More info at brucemuseum.org. 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
1: It's WFUV New York. Wherever you are, we'll be there with you.

Such Great Heights. You may remember that version from the Zach Braff film Garden State, done by Iron and Wine. The song was originally made by Postal Service, their first single from their first album. About 4 minutes after six, good morning. Happy Tuesday, Corny with you. I'm going to get to some music from Moby and Lana Del Rey, and we'll do a question of the day. Waking up to some cooler temperatures, 47 in Mount Kisco, 50 in Fort Lee, just 45 in Freeport on Long Island, and 52 in Central Park. But it's going to be a nice day later on with a high around 76 with sunshine. So I'm Corny, and I've got this one from the band Mount Joy, and the singer on this one is Gigi Perez.

0: Moby from the Play album, it's Southside on WFUV. And coming up, something from U2, and I'll get you better acquainted with Kelsey Lou. Corny here. Now, every weekday morning, we do something called the WFUV Question of the Day. 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

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I'm Corny. I'll kiss your saltwater tears. Is that what it was? I don't know. Coming up, we'll get to something from television to Depeche Mode, and here is an artist I can introduce you to. And if you are a WFUV marquee member, check your email for an invitation to catch this artist in concert.

0: from the album Music for the Masses. That would be you. There's Depeche Mode on WFUV. Coming up, a new one from Casey Musgraves, Arctic Monkeys. Starting off a little bit Arctic with temperatures in the 40s in some of the outlying suburbs. 52 right now in Central Park, but it's going to be a lovely day by this afternoon with a high around 76. Corny here. 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

when our pride was low. Looking at the world like, where do we go? 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

Tom Petty and the Heartbreakers and Mary Jane's Last Dance. Oh, we got a lot of dancing to do this morning. I'll be with you till 10 o'clock. I'm going to get to something from Faye Webster, some Death Cab for Cutie. And we've got 53 degrees, temperature inching up a bit. We're going to get to 76. So if you can have lunch outdoors today or even dinner tonight outdoors, it's going to be nice weather for that. Member-supported WFUV with a new one from Modest Mouse. 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

0: On WFUV, it's Faye Webster, an artist who put out her first album at age 16. That's her best-known track, Kingston, on FUV. Coming up, something from Krung Bin. I also have a new one from Cigarettes After Sex. I'm Corny, and FUV's partnering with the Hudson River Music Festival Sunday, June 21st at Croton Point Park in Croton, New York, with two stages of music featuring Jesse Wells, Warren Haynes with Graham Lesh, Margot Price, and a lot more. 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That's the Hudson River Music Festival, Sunday, June 21st at Croton Point Park in Croton, New York, with media support from FUV.
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3: 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Catalog. Katie Gavin, Big Frida, and Perfume Genius. 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

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Time, You and I, and up next, a new one from Cigarettes After Sex. When you go to the movies, is there a candy you look forward to having? This is called Twizzler.

0: On WFUV, it's Interpol, a band that came out of New York City over a quarter of a century ago, and that's from their debut, the track Obstacle One. Coming up, I'll get to a new one from Noah Kahan and maybe something from the Smiths. 7:32 on the clock, Corny here. We've got 53 degrees, so starting off cool, but we are in a really nice heavenly stretch of weather lately, and that'll continue tomorrow too. And because we've had heavenly weather yesterday on the WFUV question of the day, we asked for a heavenly set of song requests. Now, today, we're asking for a hellish set of music, not because today's weather is hellish, but we just don't want to have the hellraisers in our audience to feel snubbed. So that's why, another reason why we're doing hell today, following up on heaven yesterday. 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

0: Dreams from Beck on WFUV, and I got some tracks queued up to rock out to. Corny here, member-supported WFUV, about 10 minutes before 8 o'clock. Yesterday, on the question of the day, we had a heavenly set of songs, and if you don't put in a request for today, you're going straight to H-E double hockey sticks. So follow what it says at WFUV.org/question or through the mobile app, and maybe you'll get your request played later on. I'm Corny, and Robin Shannon has your news in 90 seconds.
1: Polls are open for the New Jersey primary, but only New Jerseyans who've registered with their party can vote. Polls close at 8 o'clock. The general election is November 3rd. Officials in Newark plan to take action against the operators of Delaney Hall. The privately run immigration facility has become the focus of violent protests. They are over how detainees are being treated. Newark Mayor Roz Baraka will release details of a plan to close the facility later this morning. Kids across the five boroughs can stay up as late as they want to watch the Knicks in the NBA Finals. Mayor Mamdani made a playful gesture and signed an executive order temporarily lifting bedtimes.
2: Bedtime is repealed. All of you can watch the finals. How do you feel?
1: The Knicks and Spurs play Game 1 Wednesday night at 8:30. Fans get a chance to see the celebrated FIFA World Cup trophy. It's on display from 1 to 5 p.m. today at the American Museum of Natural History. And singer Phoebe Bridgers is giving fans a chance to see her in concert for $1. 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Phoebe Bridgers' performance at Madison Square Garden is on June 4th. 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
0: And from England, it's the duo Lambrini Girls on FUV.

romantic side of Nick Cave. Nick Cave and the Bad Seeds and Into My Arms. At about 4 minutes after eight on this Tuesday, Corny here. We've got 57 degrees in Central Park. Sunshine's going to take us to the mid-70s, high around 76 by this afternoon. Going to be another nice day in the tri-state area. And we'll get to music from Grizzly Bear and REM. And this is a recent one from Jungle.

0: on WFUV. It's 2 weeks from the New York City band Grizzly Bear. Coming up, we'll get to something from Garbage and a band out of New Orleans, The Revivalists. They've got a new release. 11 minutes after 8, Corny O'Connell with you and the New York City mayor, Mom Donnie, the same one who has repealed bedtime for children this week so they can stay up to watch the NBA Finals. Well, yes, that same mayor's office has their upcoming music conference, and our own Alisa Ali is going to be part of it, happening tomorrow, Wednesday, at NYU Skirball Center. Alisa Ali is going to moderate the panel. It's called Making It as an Indie Artist in NYC. She'll be in conversation with local artists like Anon Wilder, Cautious Clay, Margaret Glaspy, Lorraine. Find all the info at WFUV.org.
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0: David Byrne wearing a big white suit and fronting Talking Heads on stage with Slippery People on WFUV. 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

0: A little bit of xylophone on that one from Gautier, somebody that I used to know on WFUV at about 10 minutes before 9 o'clock. A question of the day coming up. Now, they say that hell hath no fury, like a question of the day player who doesn't get their request played. We'll see if that applies to you in about 20 minutes. First, Corny here and Robin Shannon with your news in 90 seconds.
1: Polls are open for the New Jersey primary, but only New Jerseyans who've registered with their party can vote. Polls close at 8 o'clock. The general election is November 3rd. Officials in Newark plan to take action against the operators of Delaney Hall. The privately run immigration facility has become the focus of violent protests. They are over how detainees are being treated. Newark Mayor Roz Baraka will release details of a plan to close the facility later this morning. Kids across the five boroughs can stay up as late as they want to watch the Knicks in the NBA Finals. Mayor Mamdani made a playful gesture and signed an executive order temporarily lifting bedtimes.
2: Bedtime is repealed. All of you can watch the finals. How do you feel?
1: The Knicks and Spurs play Game 1 Wednesday night at 8:30. Fans get a chance to see the celebrated FIFA World Cup trophy. 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And singer Phoebe Bridgers is giving fans a chance to see her in concert for $1. 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

Big hit for Peter Gabriel back in the 80s, and an iconic MTV video for that song, Sledgehammer, on WFUV, about 5 minutes after 9. This morning we started with temperatures in the outlying suburbs in the 40s. Right now Central Park just cracked 61, and we're heading for a high around 76, so looking for another nice day here in New York City. Coming up, a question of the day, and right now the latest from Lucy Dacus.

0: on WFUV, Glass Animals and Heat Waves. 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Coming up next, we'll do the WFUV question of the day. And FUV is proud to partner with the Wilmont Theater in Montclair to welcome Switchfoot on Friday, October 2nd. 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
0: Thank you for your contributions, not only financially, but also for the WFUV question of the day. Corny here. Now, you may think that you just have a snowball's chance in hell in getting your request played, but what if hell freezes over? Then a snowball would have a very good chance in hell. And today we are looking for songs about hell that mention hell, because yesterday we did heaven, and you got to have equal time, right? 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

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And where is my requests for the WFUV question of the day? Hell if I know.

0: Sheryl Crow, If It Makes You Happy, Why the Hell Are You So Sad? Coming out of One Hell of a Life from Cattell Kaenig, Where the Hell Is My Husband? Opposed by Ray, and also Hell and Back from Bakar, a hellish set of song requests to follow up on yesterday's Heavenly set. And who have we not yet thanked for these requests? 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My name's Corny O'Connell. Maybe we can make you happy tomorrow with our question of the day. 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

0: The Cure and Boys Don't Cry. Don't believe that. Boys can cry. Men can cry. Don't hold it in. Corny here. Alisa Ali is going to let it all out for you in just a little bit. 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

Playing a little hide and seek with Imogen Heap here on member supported WFUV. I am your friendly ghost in the machine, Elisa Ellie. Hope you are doing well this terrific Tuesday morning. I know that Sam Fender is feeling good these days. He must be, because he just won the prestigious Ivor Novello Award for Songwriter of the Year. And I just watched his speech yesterday and I was so moved at what he said. He basically was saying that he's so privileged to be able to do what he's doing. And if his manager had not walked into the pub that day and given him a chance, he would still be working at the pub, working in a call center. And he really has had his life changed, and he wants more people from working class backgrounds to be able to get more chances. And I love that. I agree with that. And I'm so pleased at his progress and his success. And in fact, this song, this new version of Rein Me In that he does with Olivia Dean, has been doing quite well. It's been number one for many weeks on the UK charts. And I want to play it for you right now on WFUV with a big hearty congratulations to Sam Fender.

0: 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I am Alisa Lee, still alive, and playing Pearl Jam for you. Coming up, we are going to get to a great Brooklyn band. Oh, mama, you're going to love them. And I also will give you a classic Jane's Addiction track. I also want to let you know that WFUV is teaming up with the mayor's office for their upcoming music conference happening tomorrow, June 3rd, at NYU's Skirball Center. I actually am going to be moderating a panel called Making It as an Indie Artist in NYC, and I'll be in conversation with some local artists, Anon Wilder, Cautious Clay, Margaret Glaspie, and Lorraine. You can find out all of the details at WFUV.org.
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That's what happens when you want something and you don't want to pay for it. You just walk right through the door. With that Jane's Addiction song, Been Caught Stealing. Apparently, he was caught stealing when he was 5. That's crazy. That's starting young right there. I feel good knowing that Jasper's 6 and he still hasn't stolen anything, except my heart. Alisa with you on the radio. Good to be here. And Good to Be is actually a great new song from the band Goose, which I will let loose over the airwaves of WFUV right now.

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1: It's not like this in other countries, but the easiest way I could put it is because we see art as something that isn't a right, it's like a choice or a hobby, we don't honor it financially. 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The band often does. 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
1: Yes, yes, keep it going for Jack Antonoff of Bleachers here on WFUV, and that live version of All My Heroes, which was recorded at Racket a couple months ago. I have to say a couple months ago because we're now in June. 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We heard Elvis Costello, Goose, and we'll get to Kacey Musgraves in just a little bit. Stay with me to hear one of her Golden Hour songs. Right now, hear this. 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

Getting in the Middle with Mount Joy and Gigi Perez on WFUV. And we also experienced butterflies. That does happen when Kacey Musgraves comes around. And Kacey Musgraves is coming around. She is going to be playing here in New York City at a little venue called Madison Square Garden. That is happening August 31st and September 1st. And then she'll also do the Barclays Center on September 2nd. Coming up, we are going to get to a tender song from Blur, but this is how it feels to listen to Inspiral Carpets on the radio at 90.7 FM and WFUV.org.

0: Partying like it was 1999 on the radio this Tuesday morning with Blur. That song Tender from their album 13, which came out 27 years ago. Still sounds fresh. Inspiral Carpets in there, and coming up, I've got a new one from Jesse Malin to play for you. 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
0: 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I'm Elisa Lee here with a song from Jesse Malin, who returns with a record called Hollywood Forever. And it's a tribute to his late friend Howie Pyro, who wanted to be buried in the legendary Hollywood Forever Cemetery. Here is the song he wrote for him, Hollywood Forever, from Jesse Malin on FUV.

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The great Irishman Hozier taking us to church here on WFUV with that powerful song. I am your friendly ghost in the machine, Alisa Ali, and guess what? All I did was dream of you. Here's Biba Doobie now.

0: MGMT on FUV with Little Dark Age and Biba Doobie in there as well with her latest single, All I Did Was Dream of You. I've got one from the Mats coming up. Stick around to hear it right now. Hear this, FUV and Live Nation. Welcome Suki Waterhouse and the Loveland Tour to Radio City Music Hall on Thursday, September 24th. 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

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And OK Computer, we'll give a shout out to WFUV.org, where we're streaming as well. Thank you so much for hanging with me. We heard the Mats in there, tipping one out for all the waitresses in the sky. And we get to new music now from the British musician Lola Young. She's back with a new James Blake-produced single called From Down Here, and it sounds like this.

0: Getting Low with David Bowie and playing his Sound and Vision here on WFUV. Me, I'm Elise Alley. Thank you so much for tuning in. We went Spayside with Bon Iver, and I gave you a new one from Lola Young called From Down Here. Coming up, we will make a connection with Elastica. Stick around to hear that excellent song from the mid-90s. Right now, though, let me tell you that WFUV gets support from listeners like you. So thank you.
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Johnny Blue Skies, a.k.a. Sturgill Simpson, here on the radio with his Situation and Elastica, making a connection. Time now for a Paradise Circus. What am I talking about? Well, I am talking about a Massive Attack song that Hope Sandoval sings on. Let's listen to it now on FUV.

0: Every Day is exactly the same from Nine Inch Nails off their album With Teeth, and Massive Attack in there as well. Thanks so much for hanging with me, Alisa Lee, this Tuesday. Coming up, we're going to grab a New York slice. Right now, though, we'll step into the newsroom and get a news update in 90 seconds on WFUV.
1: Parents can now enroll their two-year-olds in the city's free 2K childcare program. The application process opened today for 2,000 seats available this fall. And Queensboro President Donovan Richards says this will have direct benefits for families in his jurisdiction.
2: For parents, the peace of mind that comes with knowing both their children and their wallets are being cared for is such a weight off of their shoulders.
1: The deadline to apply is June 26th. It's election day in New Jersey. Polls opened this morning for the state's Democratic and Republican congressional primaries. Contests in several key New Jersey districts could play an important role in deciding which party controls Congress following this November's midterm elections. Polls close at 8 p.m. Newark Mayor Ross Baraka is moving to close the Delaney Hall ICE Detention Center. This is in response to reports that the 300 detainees at the facility are being held in poor conditions and not receiving adequate medical care. The mayor announced this morning that the city will sue to close the center if state health inspectors are not given full access to the facility. If you're a New Yorker receiving SNAP benefits, you are now eligible for a free membership at the Metropolitan Museum of Art. SNAP recipients can sign up for the Met's Explorer membership. This offers the member and a guest admission to the museum and access to previews of new exhibitions. An individual membership at the Met usually costs $120. Bruce Springsteen will perform at Monmouth University this week to mark the opening of the school's Bruce Springsteen Center for American Music. The show is called Music America, The Songs That Shaped Us, and will feature other iconic performers including Jon Bon Jovi and Kenny Chesney. 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
0: 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I am Alisa Lee on the radio with you and playing new music from Tori Amos, who's got a record called In Times of Dragons, and it's touring behind it. So you can catch her at the Beacon Theater next month, which is July, if you're keeping track. This song is Stronger Together.

0: It's member supported WFUV. I am Alisa Lee. That, of course, was Lana Del Rey. And we called out In the Dark with Snow Patrol, too. It's time now, though, that we grab a New York Slice. And, of course, New York Slice is our local music feature. And New York Slice is sponsored by the Public Theater in NatCo. Presenting Shakespeare's Henry VI, a two-part trilogy, begins June 9th.
1: It's coming to you fresh. New Yorkers do it best. You're biased till you try it. Then you'll have to agree the best. Slices in NYC.
0: Thank you very much, Run With The Main, for that New York Slice jingle. Today's New York Slice featured artist is Leilani Patel, a young queer Hawaiian-American musician, songwriter, broadcaster, and engineer based in Brooklyn. They produce inventive, experimental indie pop, and I've actually played them before and about to play them again because they just released a new single called Kitty Scissors, which is a tender portrait of queer and trans love, inspired by years spent cutting their girlfriend's hair in dorm rooms and shared apartments. Built around warmth and emotional honesty, the song celebrates transformation as intimacy rather than spectacle. We'll listen to it now on FUV. Here's Kitty Scissors from Leilani Patel.

0: 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You can find out more about Leilani on WFUV.org/NYSlice. 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
1: 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Part 1 marks the coronation of Henry VI in infancy. Part 2 picks up 30 years later with the evolution of the War of the Roses. Begins June 9th. 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

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She Moves in Her Own Way. And we also heard one for my friends from Red Hot Chili Peppers. I told you I was going to get a Suki Waterhouse song on the radio. This is the latest from her. And apparently, she's back in love.

0: Getting High and Low from Empire of the Sun on the radio. Hi there, I'm Alisa Ali. Thank you so much for tuning in. Still Bill Withers on the playlist. Why would I ever take him off? And Suki Waterhouse, too, who came back strong with a new single called Back in Love. Coming up, we are going to get to Amy Mann's old band. Stick around to hear a song from that band this Tuesday here on WFUV.
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Mr. Beck Hansen on the radio with a new one called Ride Lonesome here on WFUV. And speaking of lonesome, shush, because voices carry. Till Tuesday in that set, of course, that was Amy Mann's old band. We are catching vertigo now. It's U2 on FUV.

0: Adding a little cough syrup to the mix this fine Tuesday afternoon with help from Young the Giant. I am Elise Alley. Thank you so much for tuning in. We also did a little walking in LA with the band Missing Persons. And coming up, we are going to get to a solo song from Joe Newman of Alt J fame. Stick around to hear him right here on the radio. Right now, I'll tell you that FUV supports the American Roots Music Festival at Caramore Center for Music and the Arts in Katona, New York on Saturday, June 27th, featuring Southern Avenue, Dead Grass, Caleb Cottle, and the Sweet Critters, Chloe Kimes, and Moonrise Cartel. 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
2: 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The idea is that if you provide them with the tech, they will come and they'll be productive and they'll learn through whether through learning, through play, and then you build on that play to like maybe passions and careers. The team that we have here, they're passionate, they connect well with the community, and you can see the connections they make with their participants.
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0: Alisa with you on the radio this Tuesday afternoon with music from Jerome of Alt J fame. Joe Newman of Alt J fame, but he puts out music under the moniker J Jerome 87. And this is his solo song Track and Field, which we will run with now on FUV.

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Stevie Nicks and Tom Petty on the radio, asking you to stop dragging my heart around here on WFUV. That song off Stevie's album Belladonna, but Tom Petty wrote it and sings with her on it. Coming up, we are serving cake right now. We'll go through the Great Divide, Noah Kahan's album, and I'll play Doors from it now on FUV.

0: You know, at first I was afraid. I was petrified. Kept thinking you would prefer to hear the Gloria Gaynor version of that song, but I thought, let's just roll the dice and serve us some cake. So I did. Thank you so much for hanging with me, Alisa Lee, this Tuesday afternoon. Guess what? WFUV is teaming up with the mayor's office for their upcoming music conference. It's happening tomorrow, June 3rd, at NYU's Skirball Center, and I am going to be moderating a panel called Making It as an Indie Artist in New York City. 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
1: 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This is the title track off their new album, actually. 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

0: playing Uncle John's band on the radio for all you working men out there. Are you working women? Are you working people who like the Working Man's Dead album from the Grateful Dead? Had a change of heart with Margot Price, and coming up, we are going to be burning down the house. Stick around for Talking Heads here on the radio. 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

Modest Mouse on member supported WFUV with Picking Dragon's Pockets, a song off of the new Mouse album, An Eraser and a Maze. I am Alisa Lee, David Burning down the house in there with Talking Heads. David Byrne, by the way, playing Forest Hill Stadium this season, which is very exciting. He always puts on a great show. And, oh, you know who else is playing Forest Hills? Haley Williams of Paramore fame. And I'm playing Paramore right now, running out of time on FUV.

0: A little sub rock for you from John Mayer on member-supported WFUV. That was his song New Light, and Paramore in there as well, Running Out of Time. Catch Hayley Williams at Forest Hills Stadium in September. Thanks so much for hanging with me, Alisa Lee. Coming up, we are going to get to a new one from Andrew Saw. Stick around to hear it.
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0: Hey, thanks so much for hanging with me, Alisa Lee, this Tuesday afternoon. Got a couple more songs to play for you, and then I'll hand it over to the great Dennis Elsis, who will join you at 2 p.m. I'll leave you with a new one from the Chicago artist Andrew Saw, who you can see at Union Pool on the 16th of this month, which is June, if you're keeping track. I will play you one of his songs right now. This is Under You from Andrew Saw on WFUV.

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from an album called Pure Heroine, although heroine is the, you know, the female side of hero. It's not heroin the drug, it's H-E-R-O-I-N-E. Heroine, pure heroine. That would be Lord and Team for Tuesday afternoon. It's Dennis Elsis and Here, Mumford & Sons.

0: Her album Be the Cowboy, that would be Mitski from 2018, and Nobody, Mumford & Sons before that, recent release with Here. 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

Sweet Disposition from the band The Temper. That's The Temper Trap, Australian band, who actually have just released new music, but that one, Sweet Disposition, goes back to 2009, and before that, the band Common and B. At 90.7, Courtney Barnett, who looks at life one thing at a time.

0: 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Mick Talbot and Paul Weller, Style Council. We heard The Cars before that. You're All I've Got Tonight. Courtney Barnett, her most recent one, One Thing at a Time. 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

Lucy Dacus, Planting Tomatoes, her latest. Sufjan Stevens before that, Mystery of Love. Gold on the Ceiling. Look up. It's the Black Keys.

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Bad Guys, Billie Eilish, here at WFUV. This is new from Death Cab for Cutie. It's called Punching the Flowers.

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song Houdini, the group Foster the People, the album Torches, the same album back in 2011 that brought us Pumped Up Kids. 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

0: Natural Mystic, getting into the spell of Bob Marley and the Wailers. On this Tuesday afternoon, we heard Soul to Soul with Back to Life, Muna starting off, new one called East Side, that's East Side Girls. 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

PC Musgrave's going through a dry spell, spooned it inside out. It's Dennis Elsis here at WFUV. You like a beautiful love song? You want to get a beautiful love song? 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The band is the Avett Brothers. The Avett Brothers. And the song is called I and Love and You.

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0: White Stripes, Seven Nation Army. I have said before, and I will say again, Seven Nation Army by the White Stripes is a generation's Smoke on the Water. It is to a whole generation what Smoke on the Water is to another generation. The White Stripes with Seven Nation Army, Lucius and Dusty Trails. The Avid Brothers did I and Love and You. FUV is teaming up with the Mayor's Office for their upcoming music conference. It happens tomorrow at NYU's Skirball Center. 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

From the album Siamese Dream in 1993, Smashing Pumpkins with Disarm. On this Tuesday afternoon, In the Middle is the recent release from Mount Joy.

0: Your debut single from Shake Your Moneymaker, The Black Crowes with Jealous Again, Mount Joy before that with Gigi Perez, and In the Middle, FUV supporting Theater Within and welcoming the songs of Bob Dylan and Paul Simon, an 85th birthday celebration. 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
1: I was going to airdrop myself a song when I was in the studio, and it wasn't coming up. 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Then I saw everyone for 10 minutes on the phone, and I thought, I was sort of stunned because I'd finished writing the album. This always happens to me where I see something, like accidental poetry, and that's my front door. And I was like, oh, that's such a beautiful statement. And I just loved it. And I always want my titles to be somewhat esoteric because the music is so literal.
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Going Shopping. It's new from the Strokes here at 90.7. It's member-supported, WFUV. We heard Do Womp That Thing from Lauryn Hill. The band Jimmy Eat World is back out on tour. They've got two dates coming up in the New York area. On the 16th of June, they'll be at Brooklyn Paramount. On the 17th, they'll be at the Rooftop at Pier 17. And here they are right now, Jimmy Eat World and The Middle.

0: Matt and Kim from 2009, that's Daylight. PJ Harvey gave us Angeline, Jimmy Eat World starting off the middle. 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
1: The polls are open in New Jersey for the primary election. This election will determine the makeup of Congress. Right now, Republicans have a slim majority in the House, but Democrats are still trying to notch some wins. The polls close at 8 p.m. tonight, but those in line by then will still be able to cast their vote. And parents can now enroll their two-year-olds in the city's free 2K childcare program. The application process opened today for 2,000 seats available in the fall. And Queensborough President Donovan Richards says this will have direct benefits for families in his jurisdiction.
2: For parents, the peace of mind that comes with knowing both their children and their wallets are being cared for is such a weight off of their shoulders.
1: The deadline to apply is June 26th. And in more New Jersey news, the mayor of Newark plans to sue the operators of the Delaney Immigration Detention Center. The center has been the site of protests due to health and safety concerns. And right now there's a 6 p.m. curfew in New Jersey, but the mayor says he hopes to lift it by tonight or tomorrow. June is Pride Month, but in New York City, it's also Jazz Month. That's because the Blue Note Jazz Festival is now open, with performances from jazz legends and local musicians taking place all month long. Anyone interested can check out bluenotejazz.com to learn more. And on today's What's What podcast, I sat down with Nell Eckersley of the Literacy Assistance Center, a partner organization with the New York City Alliance for Digital Equity, as part of our Strike Accord campaign. 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I'm Xenia Gonickberg, and that's your news in 90 seconds on FUV.
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0: 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That's Michael Kiwanuka. The band Jungle before that and Carry On. Here at Member Supported 90.7, the music of Cannons and the War on Drugs coming up.
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Just before it, out of LA, Cannons Fire for You. It's Dennis Elsis, and from Deer Tick, the lead singer, John J. McCauley, refers to this as a paranoid interfaith love song. It's also very catchy. This is new from Deer Tick, Mary Singletary.

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0: Lloyd, I'm ready to be heartbroken. The group Camera Obscura from Scotland. We heard The Only Ones with Another Girl, Another Planet, and Deer Tick starting off, new Mary Singletary. It's member-supported, 90.7, and WFUV. 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

0: From their 1995 debut album, Foo Fighters, This Is a Call. Alabama Shakes gave us Sound and Color with Lenny Kravitz. It was again. Stay tuned. Sam Sumter's coming in next. It's Dennis Elsis. Let's you and I meet up again tomorrow in the afternoon. And right now, check in on the news in 90 seconds.
1: The polls are open in New Jersey for the primary election. This election will determine the makeup of Congress. Right now, Republicans have a slim majority in the House, but Democrats are still trying to notch some wins. The polls close at 8 p.m. tonight, but those in line by then will still be able to cast their vote. And parents can now enroll their two-year-olds in the city's free 2K childcare program. The application process opened today for 2,000 seats available in the fall. And Queensborough President Donovan Richards says this will have direct benefits for families in his jurisdiction.
2: For parents, the peace of mind that comes with knowing both their children and their wallets are being cared for is such a weight off of their shoulders.
1: The deadline to apply is June 26th. And in more New Jersey news, the mayor of Newark plans to sue the operators of the Delaney Immigration Detention Center. The center has been the site of protests due to health and safety concerns. And right now there's a 6 p.m. curfew in New Jersey, but the mayor says he hopes to lift it by tonight or tomorrow. June is Pride Month, but in New York City, it's also Jazz Month. That's because the Blue Note Jazz Festival is now open, with performances from jazz legends and local musicians taking place all month long. Anyone interested can check out bluenotejazz.com to learn more. And on today's What's What podcast, I sat down with Nell Eckersley of the Literacy Assistance Center, a partner organization with the New York City Alliance for Digital Equity, as part of our Strike Accord campaign. 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I'm Xenia Gonickberg, and that's your news in 90 seconds on FUV. 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

Starting things off spellbound on WFUV. I'm Sam Sumter, your DJ tonight. Hope you had a great weekend and that the week thus far is treating you well. A piece of news that brought a smile to my face was a video watching Mayor Mamdani signing a temporary order suspending bedtimes so that the littlest New Yorkers could enjoy the Knicks in the NBA Finals, which is my personal favorite kind of politics. We're going to get things started tonight with a little bit of Beck. Let's Ride Lonesome on FUV.

0: Taste of 1998 on 90.7. That's Fatboy Slim on FUV. I'm Sam Sumter, and June has arrived with its New York Music Month. And here at FUV, we're getting a little involved starting tomorrow, Wednesday, June 3rd. It's the New York Music Month Conference at NYU's Skirball Center from 9 a.m. to 8 p.m. And you can catch Alisa Ali moderating a panel at 5:20 in the evening called Making It as an Indie Artist in NYC. Tickets are on sale now for that via New York Music Month. I've got music coming your way next from St. Vincent, Coldplay, Brandi Carlile, and more. 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

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I'm Sam Sumter, and with you tonight on 90.7 with some Brandi Carlile. Coming your way next, this is a new one for the artist, just released recently, as she's also doing her run over at the Gorge and raising money for the National Parks Foundation through those ticket sales. 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She is headlining on Saturday, September 26th, alongside C-Mat playing that night, Meg Stalter, and more. This song, again, a new one from Brandi Carlile. 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

0: in life, in love, in track and field. Sometimes it's a marathon, sometimes it's a sprint. Sometimes you've got, I would walk 500 miles, and sometimes you've just got 100-yard dash. I'm Sam Sumter, in with you tonight on FUV, Tame Impala, Lana Del Rey, The Police, and more coming your way next.
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Whether or not you're in possession of a PlayStation, ownership of an Xbox, you can at least enjoy the theme song. And all that to say, if you are in possession of one of those things, I wouldn't mind reliving my 7th grade 007 years, getting a little buzzed on Sour Punch straws and Diet Coke till circa 2 a.m. You know where to find me. I'm Sam Sumter on WFUV.

0: Not sure if you saw the posters or the posts this week, but Phoebe Bridgers just announced she's playing MSG this Thursday, with tickets starting at just $1 and proceeds benefiting the Community Justice Exchange's Immigration Bond Freedom Fund. 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
0: Sublime coming your way next on WFUV. We are about a week and a half out from the release of that new album, their new record, their first in 30 years, Until the Sun Explodes, one that Jacob Nowell describes as an epilogue and a tribute to the expansive works of Sublime, as well as an acknowledgement for all that his father has done for him in his entire life. 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

This is 90.7 WFUV, Sam Sumter, and with you this evening and this hour coming your way. Everything from Charlie XCX to Phoenix to NXS, as well as Jack Johnson, Haim, and more. But first up, Johnny Blue Skies, who is bringing Mutiny to the Masses here in New York City at the Barclays Center on October 16th. It's Situation on 90.7.

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1: If I were asked how I dance along to that song, I think it would be best described as in the style of Elaine Benes from Seinfeld. I'm Sam Sumter, just hitting you with the tiny kicks here on WFUV. 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

Love the pitter-patter of those rain noises. It's like we're at the Rainforest Cafe, if they served banana pancakes. I'm Sam Sumter on WFUV. Maybe they do. It's been a while. I've got Charlie XCX up for you next. The newest track from that artist. This song, a reference in its title, just a fashion lingo. Summer, spring, summer 2026, and a music video to accompany it featuring cameos from fashion designers plus Vogue Paris editor-in-chief Corinne Reutfeld. Taking us on the runway straight to hell, it's SS26 on 90.7.

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0: Phoenix song that, quite frankly, doesn't get enough love. That is Fences from one of my all-time faves, Wolfgang Amadeus Phoenix. 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

That song from Sam Fender and Olivia Dean continuing to top the charts across the pond. It is now in its 13th week at number one and tying Alex Warren's record. I'm Sam Sumter on 90.7. Here's New York's own Emily King.

0: The Verve Baby on WFUV with the most bittersweet symphony. I'm Sam Sumter on 90.7, and FUV supports Theater Within and welcomes the songs of Bob Dylan and Paul Simon, an 85th birthday celebration, on Saturday, June 20th at Symphony Space, with performances by Joan Osborne, Larry Campbell and Teresa Williams, Willie Nile, and many more. 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That is the songs of Bob Dylan and Paul Simon, an 85th birthday celebration on Saturday, June 20th at Symphony Space from media partner FUV.
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